0: You cannot follow me. 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

0: 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And you know that she's half crazy.
1: Verfickte Mist, verfickte Scheißdreck, verfickte Scheißdreck, verfickte Scheißdreck.
0: Other

0: zweite Strophe.
1: And Jesus was a sinner as he walked among the water.